I don't like to talk, but I love to sing. And I don't smoke, but I love to drink. I'm paranoid, I don't miss a thing. But I'm still nice, at least that's what I think. Fall in love, like I'm a fiend. But then I pull out and say

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It's when you

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As far as goodbye, it's like, you know, you only tell me goodbye when I'm gone, and I'm gonna live forever, so you can't ever tell me goodbye.

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You're almost there, but don't panic. There's still more music to come before you're completely engulfed in the blissful embrace of that little light you see in the distance. Soon you'll be healed, forgiven, and refreshed, free from all trauma, pain, guilt, and shame. You may even forget

before you dwell in that house forever, here's 30 minutes of easy listening to some slow tracks on 103.5 Dawn FM.